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0: That is Pretty Face featuring Camille, and that's off of a CD produced by David Byrne and Fat Boy Slim. Before that was Yuko Ito with Manio de Voce, and I started off this kind of retro jazz beat set with Radiance Zambula with the name of that tune. And that's Jazzbeat here on Huskow Radio. 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Hey, so I'm Time Walker, and it is time for cool RPM tunes for you. Starting here with Amp Fiddler. This is a 2017 release. Amp Dog Nights, K-N-I-G-H-T-S, Amp Dog Nights, is the 2017 release from Amp Fiddler, Mahogany Music. And I'm going to, actually I'll have a couple tunes for you in the set from this album, but separated. So right now, Grandma's Radio, featuring Soundboy.
1: Amp Fiddler on the microphone, and I come to introduce to you something different, so check it, and it's coming. Yeah, it's the next thing, it's the funk thing, it's the jazz thing, it's the Soundboy, it's the next shit you ain't heard before, you gotta check.

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1: That was, of course, W-E-E-K-E-N-D, Weekend, from Arling and Cameron's album, Music for Imaginary Films. And before that was Emancipator, and that's a single released in 2017, and the song was Baroku, that instrumental. Before that, Chicago Afrobeat Project, with the song Cut the Infection from their What Goes Up album, this 2017 release. I started off that set with Amp Fiddler from the 2017 release, Amp Dog Nights. Grandma's Radio was that tune. I'm going to go back to the Amp Fiddler album to wind up this set of Jazz Beat, this RPM electronic set, and I want to thank you for tuning in and listening to me and this awesome radio station. Here's the song Say So from Amp Fiddler.

Hey, this is Jazzbeat on WXNZ Skowhegan. We are Hooska Radio. I'm Time Walker, and I've got kind of a special for you just because it's a long set. It's a one song and good for a late night jazz jam. Here is R plus R equals Now, Reflect plus Respond equals Now. The album is Live, 2021 release, and the song is Resting Warrior. Enjoy.

0: Well, that was a long song for WXNZ. One song, Resting Warrior, from the 2021 live album, R plus R equals Now. This is Jazzbeat on Hooscow Radio, WXNZ Skowhegan. I'm Time Walker, and keep on listening. More great stuff over there.
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0: 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Find out some more about us there on the internet. Meanwhile, let's start out the show today in, the show, it's called Jigs, Hoedowns, and Songs of Tragedy. And my name is Tim. I'm your host. Today we're going back to in the year 2022. These three artists got together. Paula Cole is one of them. She reached out to the other two. She had never met them and never had, of course, never worked with them, but decided she wanted to work with them. So she reached out to Jason Isbell and John Paul White and said, let's see if we can do something together. Let's see if we can record something together. Well, they went ahead and did that. They recorded two songs, put them out as singles. They called the set of music, the two sing, For the Birds. And then this individual song I'm going to play for you right here is called Mother, Son, and Holy Ghost. It's the collective talents of Paula Cole, Jason Isbell, and John Paul White. See what you think of this. This is a pretty amazing recording.
1: What?

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The most recent album from Nickel Creek is called Celebrants. This is an instrumental and then a song from it. The instrumental is called Going Out.

All right, we're going to leave us today with one last from the latest from Nickel Creek called Celebrants. This is something called Water Under the Bridge, Part 1. Thank you for listening. This has been Tim with Jigs, Hoedowns, and Songs of Tragedy.

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1: 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Huskow Radio, 90.7 FM. Today we're going to be listening to some more of the music of Greg Kaufman. I'm Ivor, and I see him every summer on Swan's Island. He's the chief shanty singer from Mystic Seaport, and he really gets us going, really gets everybody singing. We're going to start with Ambletown.

0: together.
1: And that was the story of the mighty full-rigged ship, Herzogin Cecile. Now we're going to hear World of Misery by Jeff Kaufman.

course, Jeff can't do this alone. So we have Alan Bradbury, Andrea Kincaid-Levy, Dan Lanier, Tom Goo, Alan Ann Whitty, Cliff Haslam, Susan Jerome, Joan Nickel, David Pelliquin, and Cindy Tully all backing him up. And now we're going to finish up with Leave Her, Johnny. Thanks for listening to Country Folk, and we'll see ya next time around.

0: Music you won't hear anywhere else but Hooskow Radio, and you found it, and we love that you found it. We started that time with a bluegrass version of Don't Fear the Reaper. See what I mean? Where else can you hear that? Then, the theme song from Sons of Anarchy, the TV show on Fox, the biker show. Then a deep track from Dire Straits, You and Your Friend. And we finished with a song everybody knows, Gimme Shelter from the Rolling Stones.
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10: 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Today we're going to be listening to some more of the music of Buffy St. Marie. We're going to start out with I'm Gonna Be a Country Girl Again.

Buffy St. Marie is a member of the Cree First Nations, and she sang to the protesters at Alcatraz Island in 1970. Here's "Now That All the Buffalo's Gone."

This one goes out to all the immigrants who are looking for a place to live and working hard. Los emigrantes.

Thanks for listening to this set of Buffy St. Marie on WXNZ. You're not going to hear this kind of music anywhere else on your dial. Skowhegan Huskow Radio is the only place it's played. Thanks for listening to Country Folk with me, Ivor, and we'll see you next time. Adios.

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This is Spin Mall. We're going to be doing some soulful love tunes for you today. First up, we'll hear from Bobby Oroza, all the way from Helsinki, Finland, telling us all about how he's got love.

That was Mariachi El Bronx, also known as the Bronx, punk band doing mariachi. And the name of the tune is Spread Thin. They're from LA. Before that, we had Bahamas doing All the Time. Bahamas is actually singer-songwriter Afi Jirvanen from Canada. Nice tunes. And then we started that off with Bobby Oroza, I Got Love. He's all the way from Helsinki, Finland. I love that. We're going to do one more here on WXNZ. Curtis Mayfield, It's All Right from 1963. Thanks for listening to Spin Mall. Until next time, keep it all right.

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My name is Morrigan Knox McLeod, and for this next little bit, you're listening to Barefoot Wild Woman Underground, where we explore a little bit of the unheard music from some of my favorite musicians. We're going to start off this set with an amazing rendition of Please Don't Let Me Be Misunderstood by Michelle Niccello.

And isn't that what we all want, to be understood? That was Michel Nicello, I believe. I may be pronouncing that wrong. And up next is Melody Gardot, and Your Heart Is As Black As Night.

And that was Melody Gardot with Your Heart is as Black as Night. And that's off her My One and Only Thrill deluxe version. It's a jazz 2009 record she put out. You should definitely check her out. She's incredible. I guess this set's going to be all about remakes. This is Keep On Loving You by Cigarettes After Sex.

0: Man, that was just another hot example of taking a classic and making it your own. That was Grace Potter and I Would Rather Go Blind. We're going to end this set. I'm grateful that you were here with me today, and I look forward to sharing music with you again soon. I'm going to leave today with a message that a dear friend of mine shared with me a long time ago, and that is to not hate, do not judge, do not hold resentment, do not live in fear, do not feel hopeless. Try to understand, show compassion and love like never before. We need your power. We need your strength. Help one another and believe. And with that, I'll say goodbye. This is Morgan Knox McLeod, and you've been listening to Barefoot Wild Woman Underground.
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8: 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Here's some Flat Black, so enjoy.

And that was Flat Black, and that song was Villain. And before that, It's Your Lack of Respect. And before that, A Bit of Lightning. And we started the set off with It's Okay to Be Angry. 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

0: And that song was Not of This Earth by Prong from the CD Cleansing. And before that, it was Something Different from Godsmack from the CD 1000 Horsepower. And we started the set off with Path of Last Resistance by Prong. And that CD was Carved into Stone. 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

0: I'm Annie, your mystic sister, presenting two artists with releases for 2019. That was Scott August, beautiful piece called High Desert Dreams, and his album is Beyond Summer. And the first piece was Larissa Stowe and Shakti Tribe, all for you from this radio station that plays all kinds of fabulous music.
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2: Well, I'm Time Walker, and it's time for another version of Jazz Beat, Modern Sounds, New Releases, and Jazz and Techno and Funk and stuff. I'm going to slow things down a little bit with this set, starting with a 2017 release from Kevin Eubanks. East West Timeline is the CD, and Poet is the name of this song.

That was Maya Ray from her 2016 release, Sapphire Birds. And Close Your Eyes was that nice little tune there. Before that was Ensemble Novo with Se è tardi me perdoa from the Look to the Sky release. And that is a 2016 release. And I started off that set with 2017 release from Kevin Eubanks. East West Timeline is that CD. Poet was that tune. And I've got time to leave you off with one more song. Here's one that goes back to the early, very early 1990s. Here's some Andreas Vollenweider featuring Ladysmith Black Mambazo. From the Book of Roses album, here is Passage to Promise. Yeah.

Bananarama for you on your own. Also, The Cranberries, that's reissued, remastered, The Icicle Melts. Whitney did Song for Ty, and Van Morrison at the top, Fame Will Eat Your Soul. I'm Annie, and there's a new album of 2021 released from Sia. The album is called Music, and this is Miracle.

Hi, this is Tim, and that means it's Jigs, Hoedowns, and Songs O' Tragedy, right here on WXNZ in Skowhegan. We are Hooskala Radio, where radio and art will set you free. And I recently been listening to the new release from the Wallflowers, Jacob Dylan and his band, and they've got a special guest on there with them by the name of Shelby Lynn, and that brought up just some Shelby Lynn music, so we're going to hear this first cut from the new Wallflowers called Exit Wounds is the name of the album. We're going to hear I'll Let You Down But Not Give You Up. That features Shelby Lynn with Jacob Dylan on vocals. And then we're going to hear something from Shelby, maybe something from Shelby with her sister. Let's just see where it takes us. Let's start out with this. This is the Wallflowers with Shelby Lynn.

And that was Shelby Lynn from her release called I Am Shelby Lynn. That was actually her sixth album, put out around 1999, but she went on to win the Best New Artist in the year 2000, for that release. So even though she had a few albums under her belt, they still considered her a new artist right around the turn of the century there, the year 2000. That album has since been reissued on Rounder Records in 2014, and that's where we just heard that version from. It was called I Thought It Would Be Easier. Shelby Lynn is also a sister to Alison Mora. You may have heard Alison's music before. She's a pretty darn talented singer-songwriter herself. And the two of them put an album out together a couple years ago, 2017 actually, so it's more than a couple years. And they did a lot of cover songs, a lot of songs that they did not write. There's one or two on there, I think one by Shelby and one by Alison. But the rest of them were all cover songs. The name of the album that they chose was Not Dark Yet, and that is a Bob Dylan song. And so that's what we're going to hear right now is their take on Bob Dylan's composition, Not Dark Yet.

That is Shelby Lynn and her sister Allison Moore from their duo album called Not Dark Yet. And that was the title cut, which of course is a Bob Dylan composition. All right, that's the end of the show today. I do want to tell you, you have been listening to Hooskow Radio, WXNZ Skowhegan. 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We sure would like you to like us there. 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We thank you for listening. 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

R.E.M. with one of their best-known ballads right there, Michael Stipe singing. And before that, Tennis, that's the opening track of Swimmer, their latest one. And Lady Ray with a new single for her at the very top that was called Piece of Me. I'm Annie, and I think it's time now to break out the brand new single from Michael Stipe. It's called No Time for Love Like Now.

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1: It's a homecoming right here on Face the Music, the one and only Hoskow Radio. Jitterbug Jimmy and Mr. Meaner here with some really great piano music by Ed Basil. The album is called Homecoming, which is defined as a return home. There are lots of thoughts, feelings, and emotions experienced when returning home. When Ed returned home to West Virginia, he recalled having been dragged, kicking and screaming by his parents as a child to 11 years of piano lessons. But turns out it was the greatest gift they ever gave him. 11 selections on this CD, and Misdemeanor has poured over them all. And here's what she picked out just for you.

0: A Homecoming Just for You, Ed Basil. We started off with Sweet Innocence, followed by the namesake piece of this album, Homecoming. Then, Lullaby for Life, The Quiet Dream, and that last one, Light of My Soul. Nice picks, Mr. Meaner. There you have it. Terrific music off a terrific album and music to soothe your soul. Right here on Face the Music, Huskow Radio. Mr. Meaner and Jitterbug Jimmy saying thanks for tuning in and keep on the sunny side.
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2: One desk to go to you. 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

Creator, open our hearts to provide and protect all the children of the earth. 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

We've been listening to pieces from an album that came out in 2018 called Voices of the Guardians, all music composed by Gareth Laffley and Lance Bendixson, featuring actor Wes Studi on narration. We heard Indian Paintbrush, Reaching for the Border, Good Journey, and Elders. Voices of the Guardians for you on Mystic Sister.

0: Annie, Your Mystic Sister, featuring two gentlemen who know their way around a flute. That was Bodhi, and the song was Flutronics 1, and before that, Johnny Lipford from his 2021 album Balance and Enlightening Your Spirit. Thank you very much for joining me on Mystic Sister.
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You're listening to WXNZ, Who's Cow Radio, and this is the Floydster Set. Today I'm going to feature Jerry Douglas, world-renowned dobro player, one of the best, if not the best, player in the world, according to many, many people. Here's a cut from his album, One for the Hope.

two tunes there from Jerry's album, Traveler. And we started with a cut from his album, One for the Hope, and then a cut from his album, Glide. He often features many vocalists on all of his albums, plus his own cuts, which, as you can hear, he is incredibly good. And he knows a lot of people, so he gets a lot of people to sing and play on his albums. This is WXNZ, Who's Cow Radio.

Hey, it's time for some blues on Hooskar Radio. This is Captain Barney, and the name of my show is Jailhouse Blues. This set features two kind of slower tempoed blues songs. First up, here's Rockin' Johnny and Kike Gomez.

That was a set featuring two kind of slower tempoed blues songs. Oh, that feels good. That last track was titled Judas Goat and was performed by Tony Wixler, who goes by the name on his CD Big Daddy T. The first song was by Rockin' Johnny and Kike Gomez and was called Livin' Day to Day. We're keeping the blues alive at WXNZ, so thanks for listening to my show, Jailhouse Blues. I'm Captain Barney.

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My name is Lard, here to bring you another set from my show, Cell Block Rock. No theme in this one today, just a bunch of songs that are fairly new that I want to bring to you. Starting off with a band out of Phoenix, Arizona called Sleep War. They put out their latest EP called When We Were back in May of 2018. I'm going to bring you a track right now. It's called A Thousand Different Faces. 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

That's a band called the Brook Royals for you right there from their CD, self-titled CD, which came out in 2017. You just heard Higher. Before that, you heard from Super Creep. They did Stereo, and Sleep War was back there as well, doing 1,000 Different Faces. All right, got one more for you here in this No Theme edition of Cell Block Rock, which is my third No Theme one I've done, so the No Theme thing is kind of becoming a theme, as it were. So anyways, this is from a band called RFA. I have no idea what that means, what it stands for, but the CD is called Something New from RFA, so I'm going to bring it to you. And the name of this song I'm going to bring to you is I'm Not Telling You. So here we go, RFA for you right here on Cell Block Rock and Hoos Cow Radio. Thanks for listening, folks.

This is not a sad song. 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

0: Quick recap of the show. We kicked it all off with the Carpenters and Sing. Jim Croce brought us I'll Have to Say I Love You in a Song. Neil Diamond had Song Sung Blue. And Roberta Flack wrapped up the show with Killing Me Softly with his song. Stay tuned for more great songs on WXNZ.
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First up here at the quarter hour is a Joni Mitchell cover, song Both Sides Now. Comes from a CD called Songs of Freedom, the music of Nina Simone, Abby Lincoln, and Joni Mitchell.

That was Kate Schrock here at the Huskow, 90.7 WXNZ, Skowhegan. And finishing up this set of the quarter hour, here's Patty Griffin.

Hi there. I'm Amy Cunningham, the Community Outreach Coordinator for Hospice Volunteers of Somerset County. 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We provide a wide variety of services to the community, including respite for caregivers dealing with not only end-of-life care, but life-limiting illnesses, as well as recovering from surgery or a stroke. 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Thank you.

That's some pretty heavy dance stuff there. You just heard Gale with Butterflies, and that's off the Barbie soundtrack. And before that was Haiku Hands with Ma Ruler. You also heard back there Ava Max with Choose Your Fight, also from the Barbie soundtrack. And I started off with Ed Apollo with Mind Melds and their single Everything. I'm DJ Time Walker, and I'm going to leave you off with one more. Here's Sophia Cortez's Bashkosi.

It's time once again to face the music on Huskow Radio WXNZ. Jitterbug Jimmy and Misdemeanor here with some brand new music from our friend Lenny Pirro, and a few selections off his 2020 jazz album, The Third Quarter. Sending these out to the Time Walker of Jazz Beat. Starting us off, a tune that I could use as my theme song. It's called Jitterbug Waltz.

0: Wow, some real nice music. That last one was Time to Go, and before that, Fill in the Gap. The Len Piero Jazz Orchestra and the fantastic music off this 2020 release, The Third Quarter. It's Face the Music on WXNZ Hooskow Radio. Jitterbug Jimmy and Mr. Meaner saying thanks for tuning in and keep on the sunny side.
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Jeff here. It's the Arrested Development Show. 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My grandson Ben is adorable at 5 years old, but soon enough he'll grow up to be a sullen teenager. So to kick things off, let's do a teenage set. These are the Undertones with Teenage Kicks. 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

Wrapping up that set from Live at 73 at the Rainbow, we heard Sweet with Teenage Rampage, written by the prolific duo of Nicky Chinn and Mike Chapman. From the album, Johnny Cash sings the song that made him famous. We heard Ballad of a Teenage Queen by Johnny Cash. Before that, we heard Teenage Idol, performed by Ricky Nelson, and this is so strange. Keith Moon did a cover of Teenage Idol on his 1975 album. Before that, we heard Speed Demon by the Donnas from their 1998 album American Teenage Rock and Roll Machine. And sadly, the Donnas don't seem to be recording anymore. Before that, one of fan favorites, Teenage Lobotomy by the Ramones, including the lyrics, DDT did this to me. Now I am a real sickie. Guess I'm going to have to tell them that I got no cerebellum. Awesome. From their Rocket to Russia album. And before that, we heard Teenage Kicks from the Undertones. Elvis Costello has called Teenage Kicks one of his 500 favorite songs of all time. So I wouldn't want to be a teenager today. There's a lot of pressure. That said, we salute you, teenagers. You're the ones keeping the dream alive. I'm Jeff. Hope you enjoyed the show. And as always, I'll catch you on the flip side.

From WXNZ, Hooskow Radio. It's Tunes from the Timtron, and right now we're going to be focusing in on some surf tunage. From the Trashmen. Yes, the Trashmen, the Tornadoes, and the Surfmen. And a very special clip from a popular TV show from a long time ago, so let your imagination wander. Close your eyes, sit back, and relax. That's if you're not driving or doing something that you have to pay attention to. Just pay attention to this. It's live from 2013. It's the Tornadoes.

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1: That was it. 2.5 minutes.
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1: That made us famous in our own body.
2: From 1963. Or was it 62?

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It's entitled The Inebriated Surfer. Just see him stumbling around.

0: 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Batman!
1: He sure turns up in some weird places.
2: But how did you know this?
0: Well, you can't keep a thing like that a secret, Bruce. The whole town's talking about the Caped Crusaders' latest coup.
3: But how could Batman have gotten in a Neosaurus egg?
4: Apparently he hatched his own little plot, Chief O'Hara.
0: Daddy. Pardon me. Do have some more of my birthday cake.
4: Good.
0: Hello? Skip Parker.
5: I'm out at Gotham Point, Barbara. It looks like the surf's really gonna be up in the morning. Is there any chance of joining me?
0: Oh, I'd love to, and I don't have to be at work at the library till noon.
5: Good. We can catch some really wild combers out here.
0: Great. Bye.
6: But what else is up at Gotham Point besides the surf? What else is wild besides the combers? Not that heartless hoodad, the Joker.
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8: 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With the aid of the little two-way hot dog transmitter, I shall shortly be king of the surf at Gotham Point.
6: Will he? Will this green-haired gremlin take over the world of surfing? Or will he wind up in the soup? There's only one way to find out. 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

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My name is Lard, here to bring you another edition of Cell Block Rock. I'm going to start the program off with something from a band out of Beacon, New York. They're called Kaz. This is from their album called The Lost Art of Compassion. It's called You Take Me Higher. So here we go on Huskow Radio.

That's Chris Kerr and the Stone Poets for you right there, doing Sick and Tired. Before that, you heard from Evan Barber and the Dead Gamblers doing Tuxedo, and Kaz kicked off this set of Cell Block Rock doing Take Me Higher. All right, I got one more for you now. This is from W.D. Miller. This is called Buffalo Nickels and Roosevelt Dimes. So thanks for listening to Huskow Radio, folks, where music and art will set you free.

Hi there, friends. Jeff here. It's the Arrested Development Show right here on WXNZ Skowhegan, bringing you the best from the 50s to the space age music of tomorrow. Got a random show for you here today. Got some odds and ends for you. Let's kick things off with a live version of a cover song that REM did back in the 90s. This is Love Is All Around.

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1: Johnny Rivers covers
0: Excellent Results. That album also produced the hit Summer Rain for Johnny. Gilbert O'Sullivan from his 1972 album Front to Back, or Back to Front, gave us Out of the Question, a modest hit for him in 72 at number 17 on the Billboard charts. Sheryl Crow covering the Stones. Got three covers in this set. Sheryl Crow covering the Stones, the soundtrack to the documentary made about Sheryl from 2022. We heard Live With Me, and R.E.M. from a MTV Unplugged show. We heard them doing the Trog's famous Love Is All Around, and excellent as well. I'm Jeff. Hope you enjoyed it. Hope you enjoyed these odds and ends. Hope you'll keep it right here, as always, for the best in alternative music in Central Maine, WXNZ. We'll catch you on the flip side.

This is Hooskow Radio, WXNZ, right here in Skowhegan. My name is Tim, and this is Jigs, Hoedowns, and Songs O' Tragedy. And on this set of music, well, I've been organizing the music library at home and kind of got stuck in the letter R, and that's what we're going to be hearing today is some things from the letter R. And we're going to start with Mr. Harvey Reed on auto harp from his album called Of Wind and Water. This is Waltz of the Waves.

0: like an episode of Sesame Street. This set is being brought to you by the letter R. That was just from an album by Linda Ronstadt and Emmylou Harris. It was called Western Wall, the Tucson Sessions. We just heard All I Left Behind. That was a co-write from Emmylou Harris with the McGarrigle Sisters from up in Quebec. All right, let's continuing on. This is from the legendary album by Willis Allen Ramsey. This is the lead-off cut. It's called Ballad of Spider John.
1: Spider John is my name, friends. I'm in between fates and sure would be blind. I could share your company. I'm on my way to nowhere.

from his legendary debut album, and at this point I believe it's his only album, that's Willis Allen Ramsey. All right, continuing and finishing up with our set of R songs today, let's go with Mr. Tom Rush. This is from his 1970 album, Wrong End of the Rainbow, something called Merrimack County. You have been listening to Jigs, Hoedowns, and Songs of Tragedy, right here on Hooskow Radio, WXNZ, Skowhegan.

WXNZ thanks Maine Grains, located in the former county jail in Skowhegan. 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
1: 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Here's some brand new David Gilmour, so enjoy.

And that was David Gilmour from his brand new CD, Luck and the Strange. And that song was Scattered, and before that it was Luck and Strange. And we started the set off with Vita Brevis. Thank you for listening to Commercial Free XNZ.

That was Robert Earl Keen with his cover version of Richard Thompson's Vincent Black Lightning, helping us kick off this set of the quarter hour. Next up, Guy Clark.

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1: That was the late, great Chris Christopherson here on WXNZ Skowhegan. Right up before that, we heard from Bobby Bear. And we're going to finish off this set of the quarter hour with the Grass Daddies. After that, please stick around. More great commercial-free community radio coming right up.

Hey, it's time for some blues on Hooskow Radio. This is Captain Barney, and the name of my show is Jailhouse Blues. This set features four blues songs by female blues artists, along with the first two tracks featuring Trudy Lynn's vocals. Here's Trudy.

Johnny Copeland, Joe Medwick, Little Joe Washington, Big Robert Smith, Paul Roberts, Ozell Roberts, Little Buck, Buddy Ace, Clarence Green, Pete Mays, I.J. Gozy, Kenny Hebert, Albert Collins, Teddy Cry Reynolds, Ola V. Harper. The blues is here to stay. It'll never die. It goes on and on.

0: set featuring four female blues artists. That last song was called 2020 by Amanda Fish. Before that, Lawrence Lebo did a song called Bad to the Core. The second song in the set was by a band called Dry Johnson, but featuring Trudy Lynn on vocals with a song called Long Live Them Blues. And starting off the set was Trudy Lynn on her own, singing Blues Ain't Nothing. We're keeping the blues alive at WXNZ. So thanks for listening to my show, Jailhouse Blues. I'm Captain Barney, and this is Commercial Free XNZ, where music and art will set you free.
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I'm beside myself, and today I bring you a live show. We get it all going with Garth Brooks off his 2019 release Triple Live from Yankee Stadium. Here is the extended version of Friends in Low Places.

People, before every gig you ever play in every city, you usually have a press conference. And today at the press conference, they asked me, are you going to sing the third verse to Friends in Low Places? And then he added on top of that, you know, respect for the house and everything. And I looked at him, I said, hell yeah, we're going to sing the third verse. You ready? Here we go. Well, I guess I was wrong. I just don't belong. But then, my favorite line. Everything's all right. I'll just say goodnight and I'll show myself to the door. Hey, I didn't mean to cause a big scene. Just wait till I finish this glass. Raise them up.

0: Next up are the Brothers Gibb and the Bee Gees off their 1977 live release with a medley featuring Holiday, I Can't See Nobody, I Started a Joke, and Massachusetts.
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1: 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My name is Lard, here to bring you a set of no songs. Yes, songs with the word no in the title. I'm going to begin with Ann Summers. The band Ann Summers, there's actually no one named Ann Summers in the band, but the band name is Ann Summers. And the song is Uh-Oh, Oh No. So here we go.

That's Miskatonic doing No Use here on this No edition of Cell Block Rock. Before Miskatonic, we heard from The Bravery doing No Breaks, and Ann Summers kicked off this set doing Uh-Oh, Oh No. All right, I got time for one more No song. This is from the Rockwells. This is called Lonesome No More. 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

And now from WXNZ, time for Select Cuts Classic Tracks. We'll be featuring the works of Pink Floyd. Shine On, You Crazy Diamond. Yeah.

I'm afraid of dying. There's no reason for it, but

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0: Oh man, that is some good music. Toots and the Maytals playing Pressure Drop from 1969. Before that, a great song from Junior Walker, Shotgun from 1965.
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You're tuned to the little old radio station that could, WXNZ. Time for Dancing with Jan. Going to start out with George Harrison. Yes, indeed. I think you'll like this. Apple Scruffs.

0: Thank you. Thank you.
1: And thank you, George Harrison. Boy, he was really ahead of his times when he did that concert for Bangladesh. I think that was early 70s. What a guy. Miss him. We heard While My Guitar Gently Weeps, Beware of Darkness, with a little drop-in guest performance from Leon Russell. There were a lot of people at that concert, everyone contributing. Before that, we heard from the All Things Must Pass album, Apple Scruffs, fun little tune, and A Waiting on You. I was just going to play Apple Scruffs, but sometimes when you get into an artist, you just say, ah, I got to hear that one. Oh, yeah, let's play that one, too. So I hope you've enjoyed this episode of Dancing with Jan on WXNZ. If you like variety, that's where you need to be. Tell your friends. And as always, thanks so much for listening.

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Radio and art will set you free. My name's Morgan Knox McLeod, and for this next little bit, you're listening to Barefoot Wild Woman Underground. As a drummer, rhythm inspires me, and it moves me, and it creates change, and it helps heal. And there are all these studies about right brain and drumming and the significance. And this is an amazing rhythm that I'm blessed to know, and it's Crooked River by Sue Balachek, of Primal Rhythms, and I'm going to share it with you now. I hope you're moved.

And that was Susan Balachek and Crooked River, an amazing call and response that I play sometimes. Up next, we're going to definitely change tones, but still kicking in the drumming theme. We're going to listen to Florence and the Machine with the drumming song. I'm going to turn this down just a bit.

That was Seven Nation Army by the White Stripes. And when I think of drumming and power and strength, I had the opportunity last fall and into this past winter to drum with the residents or some of the residents at the Waldo County Reentry Center. And that was a song that we played. And throughout our time together and learning basic rhythms and talking about the healing of drums, this is a song that we actually performed for a bunch of people. And when it comes to rhythm, it's one of my most favorite songs to play. And then, of course, the power piece and knowing that music and arts and kind of changing your perspective sometimes changes your rhythm. Anyway, shout out to my bandmates in No Judgment. We're going to end today with Heart is a Beating Drum by The Kills. I've played it before. You may have heard it. If not, my heart certainly is a beating drum, and I'm sure yours is too. Here we go.

Anyone that knows me knows why I love that song, and I'm going to leave now saying goodbye and thanks for spending some time with me. I'm Morgan Knox McLeod, and this has been Barefoot Wild Woman Underground. See you soon.

That is the band Beirut, and that is the title track of their album that came out early in 2019 called Gallipoli, Beirut. Also heard from Mayor Hawthorne doing The Valley, and Maggie Rogers, the song she did was Say It from Heard It in a Past Life, another 2019 release. I'm Annie, and I'm going to wrap up the set with a brother-sister act, and it's not the Osmonds, no. It's Jocelyn and Chris Arndt, and they're 2019 release is called The Fun in the Fight.

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We have American soul blues busker Ted Hawkins on WXNZ Huskow Radio. And it's Face the Music with Jitterbug Jimmy and Misdemeanor. What's a busker? A street performer, and Ted was one of the best. Sitting on a milk crate, singing his heart out with a unique, gravelly voice and a lifetime of hardship on his shoulders. Here's a few songs from his 1998 album, Suffer No More. Who do you?

Ted Hawkins, 1998, Suffer No More. We started out with Who Do You Love, followed by Strange Conversation. And that last one was You're Beautiful to Me, about living in America. He died of a stroke in 1995 after living a rough life full of hardship. He just started making it big a few years before he died. This is Face the Music on the one and only Huscal Radio, WXNZ, your community radio station right here in Skowhegan. Jitterbug Jimmy and Misdemeanor saying, thanks for tuning in and stay right there for more great music. And oh yeah, keep on the sunny side.

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I'm Lard here to bring you another edition of Cell Block Rock. It's my daytime show here at the Hooskow. Today I'm going to bring you a double-double shot, starting off with the band The Lovely Bad Things. From their CD New Ghost, Old Waves, you're going to hear the tracks Old Ghost, New Waves. So thanks for listening to Hooskow Radio, folks.

That's the Pack AD for you right there, doing Dear, which is the title track, the lead-off track to their CD, We Kill Computers. And they're just kind of a la White Stripes band. It's just bass, it's just guitar and drums. That's it, just guitar and drums. And before that, you heard from Lovely Bad Things at a double shot. You heard New Waves and Old Ghost. All right, going to round off the double shot now with one more from Pack AD. This is the K-Stomp. Thanks for listening to Huskow Radio, where music and art will set you free.

has been no outward sign of cumulative damage to her head. The only thing that seems to be affected is her patterns of speech. What lays in store for Sandy's future, it's hard to say. There's no crystal ball. We're only partly sage, and time will tell. Until then, we will continue our research into finding new and better ways

0: That's from Joan's album, Lovers Speak. We started with a tune from Sleight of Hand, and then on to a tune from Square the Circle, and then another tune from Sleight of Hand. These are some cuts from later albums, I guess I would say. There are many albums that she's got. I have a lot on vinyl, and I will be getting to another set of Joan at some point. This is WXNZ, Who's Cow Radio.
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1: Daryl Hall and John Oates live at the Troubadour. I'm Annie, and we heard some of their later work. We heard You Make My Dreams Come True, Kiss on My List, and I'm going to finish up this set with one of their biggies, She's Gone.

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My name's Morgan Knox McLeod, and for this next bit, you're listening to Barefoot Wild Woman Underground. My hope is always that I might spread a little bit of a message and hopefully make you tap your toes. Today we're going to start out with a song called Mighty Soul by Langhorne Slim.

And that was Song in My Head by Madison Cunningham. I just love her. Before that, we had Hold On by John Smith. And we started our set with Mighty Soul by Langhorne Slim. Up next, that was Yesterday by Leon Bridges.

That was Changes, another great song by Langhorne Slim. We started our set out today with one of his called Mighty Soul. I hope you've enjoyed. I hope you've smiled and tapped your foot a bit. You've been listening to Barefoot Wild Woman Underground. I'm Morgan Knox McLeod, and I'm wishing you a beautiful day. Might you remember to be grateful, be humble, and be kind. Bye now.

0: Hey, it's time for some blues on Hoosegow Radio. This is Captain Barney, and the name of my show is Jailhouse Blues. This set features three songs by female blues vocalists. Starting it off here, Sherry Porto of the Sherry Porto Band.
1: Hey, so this next song is called Sugar Daddy. I hope you

A set featuring three songs by female blues vocalists, including two cover songs. That last song was by Teenie Tucker, with a great cover of the 1967 Etta James classic, I'd Rather Go Blind. Before that, Bridget Rios Purdy covered the Muddy Waters classic from 1954, I Just Wanna Make Love to You, written by Willie Dixon, prolific songwriter. My favorite version of that song is a rockin' version by Foghat from their first album. Remember that one? Oh, I love it. And starting off the set was the Sherry Porto Band with a song called Sugar Daddy. We're keeping the blues alive at WXNZ. So thanks for listening to my show, Jailhouse Blues. I'm Captain Barney.

It's the B-Side Beat on WXNZ. On this edition, we bring you Country Memories. We kick it off with Helen Cornelius and Jim Ed Brown with I Don't Want to Have to Marry You. George Hamilton IV follows that up with Early Morning Rain. Jan Howard brings us When We Tried, Carl Perkins and Matchbox. And we wrap up the show with Back to Back from Jeannie Pruitt.

Here's another busted set with your host, Butchie Bow Wow, where the first song of every set is about being busted in one way or another, or finding out somebody done you wrong. First up today is Wharf Rat by the Grateful Dead, live at the Fillmore East, April 26, 1971. I picked this particular version out of many, many versions out there, first because it was recorded just 4 days after I attended my very first Dead show at the Bangor Auditorium, and second because the recording is so clean for a live recording for that time period. Busted because the lyric goes, "Half of my life I spent doing time for some other fucker's crime. The other half found me stumbling around drunk on burgundy wine."

Phew, that bass line gets me every time. Speaking of bass lines, next I have for your listening pleasure more Jerry Garcia, this time with the Jerry Garcia Band with John Kahn on bass, live in 1990, doing a Bob Dylan song called Señor, Tales of Yankee Power, with the lyric, Let's disconnect these cables, overturn these tables, this place don't make sense to me no more. Jerry Garcia always does an amazing job covering Dylan songs. I guess he just understands the pain and loneliness of being someone famous and hounded by the press and fans everywhere all the time. You can feel that loneliness and pain in the heartfelt way Jerry delivers it in his musical arrangements of Dylan songs.

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I just gotta pick myself.

Yet another WhoScout Busted set comes to a close. Keep listening to WXNZ, or you know what happens. You're busted!

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We are Central Maine's commercial-free community radio station. My name's Lard, here to bring you another edition of Cell Block Rock. No real theme to the program today. Just a bunch of songs I like, and I hope you will too. Going to start off with something from a band called Halfway, from their CD Any Old Love, which they put out in 2013. These guys are out of Brisbane, Australia. It's an 8-piece rock band. And it's a really cool track. It's called Factory Rats. So thanks for listening to Hooskow Radio, folks, where music and art will set you free.

That's the Steepwater band for you right there, from their CD Shake Your Faith. They released that in 2015. Some pretty good stuff right there. That was Be As It May. All right, before that, you heard from Bumbargo from their CD. What was that one called? Just self-titled release. We are Bumbargo, and we heard You Use Your Light. Before that, we had Halfway kicking off the set doing Factory Rats. All right, it's time for one more for you right now, and there's no theme edition of Cell Block Rock. It's from a band called The Naked Sun. This is called Rose Gold. Thanks for listening to Husqvarna Radio, folks, where music and art will set you free.

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How can Lyme disease be prevented in the first place? 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Don't be alarmed. Be aware that this could be your own backyard or anywhere you and your loved ones work and play where there's high grass and wooded areas. Tuck your pants into your socks. It might look dorky, but hey, it's your precious health we're talking about. Too hot for long sleeves and pants? Then treat a dedicated group of summer clothing as well. Light color clothing is best so ticks can be seen easier. Spray clothing with a known tick repellent. Permethrin's best, but please read all application instructions in order to protect your pets and the birds and bees. After being outdoors, check your body thoroughly, and I mean completely. Feel an itch? Don't ignore it. Check your pets carefully too, as they're a source of entry for ticks into the house. Don't be alarmed. Be informed. Educate yourself by going online and type in Lyme Doctors in Maine. Begin your search and realize, as the problem grows, so do the solutions. Although this rendition of TikTok is not affiliated with MaineLyme.org, we highly recommend viewing their website, especially since their medical director is a member of ILADS, the International Lyme and Associated Disease Society, which promotes the dissemination of enlightened information that advances the standard of care for Lyme and its associated diseases. This has been a public service announcement from WXNZ with Emmy G. Smith, reminding you, don't be alarmed, be informed.

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You have your radio dial set on WXNZ. We want to welcome you to join us for another edition of The Great Escape. Today we have a couple of songs by a band called The Flybirds. The Flybirds are a trio made up of sisters. So the first song is The Band is Causing Problems, and we will follow that with a cover of John Prine's song, Souvenirs.

Hola y bienvenidos a la música latina en WXNZ. Yo me llamo Iver. Hi, and this is Música Latina on WXNZ Skowhegan Huskow Radio. Today we're going to be listening to some of the music of La Ley, and they're a Chilean rock band. I'm going to start right out with Tejedores de Ilusión, which means Weavers of Illusion.

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Jitterbug Jimmy and Mr. Meter here with selections from Martin Scorsese's 2003 compilation album, Best

0: Dynamite Classic Blues. We started off with Ray Charles, Hard Times, No One Knows Better Than I, 1955. Followed by Red House, The Jimi Hendrix Experience, 1967. Next came One Way Out, a live performance by the Allman Brothers, 1971. And that last one was Pride and Joy, Stevie Ray Vaughan and Double Trouble, 1982. Martin Scorsese's Best of the Blues, and there's plenty more to come at another time. You're tuned in to Face the Music on your favorite radio station, WXNZ, Skowhegan. Who's Skow? Radio. Misdemeanor and Jitterbug Jimmy saying, hope you liked it. Thanks for tuning in, and keep on the sunny side.
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Here's Jose James with his version of the Bill Withers tune, Use Me.

0: that Pepper Man. You guys ever heard of Pepper Man?
1: Yeah, I heard about him. He's something else.
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0: He's an awful character, boy.
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1: Let's get out of here.
0: Let's get out of here.
1: Hey, everybody watch out for

Years ago, I had a chance to spend a few moments with Margot Timmons. As down to earth as it gets, super nice person. And I've always been a huge fan of the Cowboy Junkies. That last song, Five Room Love Story,

Natalie Merchant with The Peppery Man, although I'm not 100% sure that's an original. A friend sent me the file, so playing it. Anyhow, as always, thanks for tuning in to WXNZ and the Quarter Hour. We're going to let the Rolling Stones, Mick and the Boys, take us home. Here's Rip This Joint.

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Well, I'm DJ Time Walker, and you're listening to Jazz Beat on Hooskow Radio. Derek Frank from the 2024 release Origin Story and the song Cul-de-Sac. I started with Redcoat from the 2024 release The Redcoats 2 and the song Tilt-A-Whirl. And now we're going to a tune from Jeff Beck's 2001 album You Had It Coming and the song Rosebud. Thanks for listening to Hooskow Radio.

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My name is Lard, here to bring you another edition of Cell Block Rock. Today I'm bringing you part four of the mega block of Van Halen. Yes, in this block we're going to focus on the Van Hagar days. Yes, Dave left the band in 1985 to pursue a solo career, and the band searched for a replacement for him, which was going to be no easy task. And they actually considered Daryl Hall and Michael Bolton, among others, before actually settling on the Red Rocker Sammy Hagar. Now, Sammy Hagar had been around a long, long time, actually started out his career in the band Montrose, and had gone on to a great solo career. Actually saw him in concert open up for ZZ Top one time, and he blew ZZ Top off the stage, so he has great energy also. So for a while there, a combination of Eddie and Alex and Michael Anthony and Sammy Hagar was the best of both worlds.

from 1991's For Unlawful Carnal Knowledge, the third CD with new singer Sammy Hagar, that is Runaround. Before that, you heard Top of the World. Top of the World from, Top of the World's coming up, I'm sorry. You heard Best of Both Worlds, that's why I'm confused, from 5150, the first album with Sammy Hagar. And I gotta say, you know, Sammy came into the band, and as much as I love Dave, Sammy can actually, you know, sing the songs in concert, which is a refreshing change. And he just had a great melody instinct and just threw these songs together in no time with the band. And I think actually it's the songwriting was actually better with Sammy Hagar than it was with Dave. But the live shows weren't quite the same. Sammy just did not have Dave's party attitude and ringmaster mentality on stage that Sammy had. And I know because I saw them both in concert. I actually saw the 5150 tour as well. And it was great, but it just was not Dave. All right, so we got one more for you anyways. Actually, I got a few Van Halen stats for you before we play the last song of the Mega Block. As of March 2019, Van Halen is 20th on the list of best-selling artists in the United States. The band has sold 57 million albums in the States and more than 80 million worldwide, making them one of the biggest-selling groups of all time. As of 2007, Van Halen was one of only five rock bands with two studio albums that sold more than 10 million copies in the United States, and is also tied for the most multi-platinum albums by an American band. Additionally, Van Halen has charted 13 number one hits on Billboard's mainstream rock chart, and VH1 ranked them 7th on the list of top 100 rock bands of all time. So there you go, it's Van Halen. Quite an achievement that they put out. It's too bad they're not doing it anymore. So thanks for listening to Cell Block Rock here on Husker Radio, where music and art will set you free.

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3: We did it all.

Okay, here we are. Who's Gal Radio? DJ Cinco de Mayo playing you a set of three fine sounds. First one, Yellow and Black Taxi Cab, Transglobal Underground. Then we had some wild South of the Border sounds, El Corrido de Amato Carrillo Fuentes. And we had the old New Orleans sounds of Neville Brothers, Fire on the Bayou. That's the kind of sets you're going to find right here on Sounds All Around the World.

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My name is Morgan Knox McLeod, and for this next bit, you're listening to Barefoot Wild Woman Underground. Today's set starts out with a song I just love called Let It Breathe by Rob Ricardo off his The Calm Within release.

0: to myself.
1: That was Ziggy Marley with a fantastic reminder to be true to myself. Before that, we had Satsang and Trevor Hall with This Place. And we started our set today with Let It Breathe by Rob Ricardo. We're going to switch things up a bit here with a song called Love, Love, Love by My Morning Jacket.

That was Love, Love, Love by My Morning Jacket. It's a great song, a great reminder as well. I certainly hope all of the songs in my set today have been a good reminder to be true to yourself and to lead with love. I am signing off. This is all the time I have, but I wanted to share something that I read this morning, and that was that hope is the conduit for miracles. And I hope that this set gave you hope, and I hope that we continue to grow as a community and do right by ourselves and others.

0: 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This is Spin Mall. This set, we're going to be hearing from Valerie June, 39-year-old Tennessee musician, singer, songwriter. If Dolly Parton, Lenny Kravitz, and Tracy Chapman all had a baby together, it would be Valerie June. Folksy, blues, gospel, soul, country, Appalachian, bluegrass. She calls herself organic moonshine roots music. And we're going to start with something called Call Me a Fool, featuring Carla Thomas. Yes, that Carla Thomas. From her 2021 CD, Moon and Stars, Prescriptions for Dreamers.
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We're featuring Valerie June, the set that was Pushing Against the Stone from the CD of the same name from 2013. Before that, Working Woman Blues from the same CD. Those two songs she was working with the Black Keys. And we started that off with Call Me a Fool featuring Carla Thomas from her 2021 Moon and Stars Prescription for Dreamers. We're going to go out with one more from that CD. The name of the tune is Fallen. Thanks for listening to Spin Mall. Until next time. Oh,

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Duran Jones and the Indications, Duran Jones on vocals there. That was called Now I'm Gone. Before that, the Pretenders doing Bob Dylan's Forever Young, and Maggie Rose, Changed the Whole Thing, title track of her 2018 release. I'm Annie. Thanks for keeping me company. I have time for another short one, and here's the Alonzo Spirit Band.

Hey now, it's time to get Timtronized here at Hooskow Radio. Well, everything I do is different, that's for sure. Here's NRBQ, and then we have a lot of jug band style music coming your way, so do stick with us. It's called Howard Johnson's Got His Hojo Working.

0: Yes, tunage that'll never grow old. Beetle-um-bum by Jim Costigan and his jug band from out of the 60s. It'll never grow old. Knock myself out from the Asylum Street Spankers. Stealing from John Sebastian and the J-Band. That's from 1999. Yes, John Sebastian just has got tremendous staying power. Leon Russell rolling my sweet baby's arms and finally starting things out with Howard Johnson's got his hojo working from NRBQ. All here from Hooskow Radio.
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2: 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Today's show, I have four songs for you. We kick it off with AC/DC and Shot Down in Flames. Ozzy Osbourne follows that up with Shot in the Dark. Def Leppard brings us Rock of Ages. And we wrap up the show with Van Halen and Jamie's Crying.

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That's Sarah Jarosz from her World on the Ground album. We started with Mark Cohn, Paper Walls. And then Steady On from Sean Colvin. And William Bell, Born Under a Bad Sign, which he wrote with Booker T. The connection between these albums is that they were all produced by John Leventhal, who played guitar on all of them as well. This is WXNZ, Who's Cow Radio.

Hey, it's time for some blues on Hoosgar Radio. This is Captain Barney, and the name of my show is Jailhouse Blues. This set features four cover songs by blues artists. Up first, the Lucky Three Blues Band covering a song which was a minor hit for the Guess Who in 1965.

A set featuring four cover songs by various blues artists from various times in the past. That last song, C'est la vie, by Little Ronnie and the Grand Dukes. It was originally done by Chuck Berry in 1964, but under a different song title. Chuck's hit version was called You Never Can Tell. Little Ronnie's version, C'est la vie. Before that, Claude Hay from Australia covered the Beatles' song, Come Together. The second song in that set was by Jake Chisholm, covering a Young Rascal song from 1966 titled You Better Run. Starting off the set, that was the Lucky Three Blues Band with their version of the 1965 hit by The Guess Who called Shaken All Over, although the first recorded version was in 1960 by Johnny Kidd and the Pirates. We're keeping the blues alive at WXNZ, so thanks for listening to my show, Jailhouse Blues. I'm Captain Barney, and this is commercial-free XNZ.

That was Western Waterloo by Poco off of their Indian Summer CD. Up top, we heard from North Country Band from their Lay It on the Line CD. That was one of the many bands that played this summer out at the East Benton Fiddlers Festival. Enjoyed them quite a bit. And next up, here's Neil Young and Cortez the Killer helping us finish off this set of the Quarter Hour.

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Jeff here. It's the Arrested Development Show right here on commercial-free WXNZ Skowhegan. Today's theme, the more things change, the more they stay the same.

0: Wrapping up with a family band, one of my favorites, the Stone Coyotes from Western Massachusetts. That's Barbara Keith on vocals and guitar. The Fireman, better known as Paul McCartney, and The Youth from 2008. We heard Sing the Changes 10 years after 1971 with their biggest hit, I'd Love to Change the World, from their sixth studio album, which leaned a little more acoustically, perhaps as a nod to what Led Zeppelin was doing at the time. And Nick Lowe from a Buddy Holly tribute album, Rave On, Buddy Holly. We heard Changing All These Changes. I'm Jeff. Hope you enjoyed it. And if you'll excuse me, I'm going to go change into something more comfortable. Hooska Radio.
1: 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Gahee. Yeah, we love it.

0: 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WXNZ SKOWHEGAN Maine. Either you're out or you're in.
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And this song I first heard done by Funboy 3. 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

That was Prince and the Revolution with Raspberry Beret. And we'll go out with Shanty by Jonathan Edwards. And we want to thank Hope Armstrong Place for her contribution today.

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Coming to you on WXNZ Huskow Radio. And it's Face the Music with Jitterbug Jimmy and Misdemeanor. 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

bank account. Oh, I'd have to admit I'm slipping, but that don't worry me.

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0: Bennett sings Ellington, Hot and Cool, 1999. We started off with I'm Just a Lucky So-and-So, followed by Chelsea Bridge, Azure, and that last one was It Don't Mean a Thing If It Ain't Got That Swing. Ain't that the truth? It's WXNZ Hooskow Radio. This is Face the Music with Jitterbug Jimmy and Misdemeanor swinging on out of here saying thanks for tuning in and keep on the sunny side.
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I'm DJ Time Walker, and we're listening to some music from the Joe Marknick Band, somebody I've played on Best of Jazz Beats in the past, and his new 2024 release, One River Street. You just heard Sold, Soul, apostrophe D, Sold, and here is Karma, spelled with a C.

Hey, I'm DJ Time Walker, and this is Jazz Beat on Huskow Radio. We're listening to a set featuring the Joe Markinick Band from their 2024 release, One River Street. You just heard 85'd, and before that was Karma with a C, and we started off with Sold. And I'll leave you off with one more song from the Joe Markinick Band. Here is Ola Ola.

I'm DJ Tom Walker, and this is Jazz Beat on WXNC. Here is Dan Wilson from his 2023 release, Things Eternal, and the song Since My Hatchet Was a Hammer.

That was on a 2022 release from Herb Alpert. Sunny Side of the Street is the album, and Here She Comes was that song. Before that, Kate Dunton from her 2023 release, Keyboards, and the song Studio 3. I started off with Dan Wilson and the song Since My Hatchet Was a Hammer, and I'll leave you off with one more tune to wind up this set of jazz here on WXNZ Who's Got Radio. Here is Anthony Hervey from his 2022 release, Words From My Horn, and the song Neither Here Nor There.

0: That's a cut from the album Thornbird with Vicky Thorne, who is also in the band The Waifs. We started with The Story from their album The Angel in the House. And then on to two tunes from The Subdudes. The first tune was from Enunciation, and the second from Miracle Mule. This is WXNZ, Who's Cow Radio.
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2: 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It's a rugged tribute to American roots, blues, and folk. The album strips away heartland rock and goes straight for Delta blues and acoustic ballads. We'll start off with Stones in My Passway, followed by Johnny Hart.

Next up is a masterclass in American roots music. Here's the stripped-down, driving groove of Diamond Joe.

Moving along, this one's a cover of a 1962 song by Skeeter Davis. It's bound to happen sometime. I hope not today. Here's the end of the world.

We'll continue with a song that was originally a 1932 country blues tune by Kansas Joe McCoy in Memphis Minnie. Keep walking that straight line, or else you might find yourself Joliet bound.

Hope you've enjoyed cuts from this exceptional recording by John Mellencamp. Let's finish up with his cover of Blind Willie Johnson's 1930 song, John the Revelator, followed by a timely tune many of us can relate to, Mellencamp's own, To Washington.

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So this is a mixed set of a couple bands on the Fort Knox 5 record label, and I am actually going to start with Queued Up. This is the Party Breakers tune featuring Jeremy Joyce. Here is the Fort Knox 5 remix on Jazz Beat.

Well, there were a couple of Mega Man tunes for you. You just heard Fly, the Pulp Fusion remix featuring Isis Ashton and Alpha Mama. Before that was one of Jazzbeat Best of 2020 songs, Forever You and Me. That was the Freethinker Funk Essence remix featuring Courtney Rachel. I started off with Queued Up and the Party Beacon tune, Fort Knox 5 remix, and these are bands that are featured on the Fort Knox 5 record label. This is my third Fort Knox 5 record label set, and I'm going to leave you off with one more tune from Omega Man. Here is the 2021 release, Politics of Greed, featuring Chromanauts. Here is the Waggles remix, and you heard it here on Hooskow Radio.